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I'm up in the party, I'm glad that I got you, and it's alright, you got you a partner. 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
8: The top stories this hour. All three co-hosts are out of the World Cup after the USA's defeat to Belgium. President Trump dominated the coverage before the game. Joe Rawson reports from the US.
9: Some will say it's a win for football after the Balogun saga that saw his one-game ban suspended by FIFA after a conversation between President Trump and Gianni Infantino. His impact on the match was minimal, though. Belgium too good and comfortable in a 4-1 victory over the USA in Seattle. They'll face Spain in the last eight.
8: The government's being accused of mis-selling student loans by not warning borrowers their repayment terms could change. The Treasury Committee's calling on ministers to take action. Prince Harry's back in the UK. A judgment's due today in his legal claim against the publisher of the Daily Mail. Associated Newspapers Limited denies unlawful information gathering. And parts of the UK are entering a third heatwave in as many months. Parts of southern England could see temperatures go up to 35 degrees Celsius over the weekend.
10: Now for the news across South and West Wales. A jury's heard a teenager accused of trying to murder a teacher at Milford Haven Comprehensive School had a face of pure hatred as he attacked her with a kitchen knife. The 16-year-old denies attempted murder and wounding with intent. The trial continues. A High Court judge has criticised an energy firm's treatment of Welsh farmers over plans for new electricity pylons. Green Gen Cymru was told it should have shown more courtesy when seeking access to land for surveys. A new pop-up shop is opening in Kyra to help local businesses get started. Bridge End Council's converted a former credit union building into a free space where startups, makers and community groups can test their ideas before committing to a permanent premises. And a treasure collection discovered on Margam Beach after more than two decades of searching is now on display in Swansea. Metal detectorist Peter Hughes uncovered hundreds of coins and artefacts from a shipwreck dating back to 1583.
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13: Some clouds around this morning, but they'll clear, leaving lots of sunshine and highs of 24 Celsius. That's the latest. I'm Caroline Verd.

0: It's Jamelia and Superstar on Bridge FM Radio Breakfast Morning. So another nice day in store for us. Slightly warmer than yesterday and getting warmer towards the weekend as well. Looks like the next week is going to be glorious. In fact, check the weather forecast online at our website. Temperatures nearing 30 this weekend and it looks like it's going to continue into next week as well.
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4: 38 to Cardiff Gate, the M4 is moving well so far this Tuesday morning. No delays for the motorway or any approaches. The 4119 to Miskin looking clear. The A470 moving well down to Corriton Interchange. And it's moving for the Coychurch and Waterton roundabouts, Rotary International Way. That's moving for the A461. There's no delays for Tremaines Road and the Coity Castle lights. On the move for the Sand Bypass for the Aberkin Fig roundabout for My Stake. I'm Hannah Cox.
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0: I always think that's the perfect song to wake up to. You know, it's just, it sounds like an alarm clock, doesn't it? You know, that's what it always reminds me of anyway. Well, sounds a bit too much like my alarm clock, actually. Hopefully it's woken you up this morning. Hey, winning the thought of winning this is going to wake you up this morning. Have you entered yet?
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0: Christine just scored a mind-blowing £750,000. She won on Friday. It could be you next Friday. A life-changing £750,000 is waiting to be won. We're doing it all again. 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

me tonight on Bridge FM Radio Breakfast. We'll take you back in time playing more classics like that from 10 this morning, all right? That song is 26 years old this year. That is crazy. All right, this weekend, Bridge End Country Show is on, one of the biggest family events of the summer, almost here, and it's on Saturday and Sunday this weekend, just off the A48 Merthyr Mawr. 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
3: Good morning, a quiet start for the roads this Tuesday morning. 38 to Cardiff Gate, the M4 is moving well. All approaches are on the move with no delays for the A470 to Coryton, for the 4119 down to Miskin. The Coychurch and Waterton roundabouts are moving well. Rotary International Way, that's clear for the A461, with no delays for Tremaines Road and the Coity Castle Lights. On the move for the Sand Bypass for the Aberkin Fig roundabout for My Stake. That's the latest. I'm Hannah Cox.
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Backstreet Boys, As Long As You Love Me. So apparently in the news today, we all do this one thing more and more these days. You know when you go to the shop, you go to the supermarket and you're like, I'm only going in for one thing, I need milk. And you come out with two magazines, a new t-shirt, a plant for your garden, bottle of wine, packet of Doritos, and then you realise you forgot the milk. Yeah, do you ever do that? It's not just me. Is it surely? Right, here's Pink and Sober on Tuesday Breakfast. I don't wanna be-

0: Brand new music on Tuesday Breakfast. There's Holly Humberston and the song's called White Noise. I think her voice is just amazing. All right, morning. Hope you're well. Tuesday Breakfast. This is Lee and I've got music lined up from Bruno Mars. Play you some Harry Styles as well. And if you haven't yet got your name in the draw for your chance to win £750,000, what are you waiting for? I've got the info, the details after seven.
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7: The top stories this hour. Belgium have knocked the USA out of the World Cup after Donald Trump dominated the pre-match build-up. Follering Balogun started for the Americans but failed to score after the president intervened to get his one-match ban suspended. All three co-hosts are now out of the tournament. The High Court's due to deliver its ruling on Prince Harry's legal battle against the Daily Mail's publisher. He's accused Associated Newspapers Limited of unlawful information gathering, which it denies. The government says it'll look at making the student loan system fairer after being warned they're mis-selling them by freezing the repayment threshold for 3 years. Inflation means many who took out the loans between 2012 and 2023 have seen their debt rise or stay the same. Zach graduated last year.
8: Since making repayments, I've had a minimal impact in reducing how much is left of the loan. I'm not really moving any of it at all.
7: And amber heat health alerts have been issued from tomorrow morning for southern England and the Midlands. Temperatures are predicted to climb to 35 degrees Celsius in some parts later this week.
9: Now for the news across South and West Wales. A jury's heard a teenager accused of trying to murder a teacher at Milford Haven Comprehensive School had a face of pure hatred as he attacked her with a kitchen knife. The 16-year-old denies attempted murder and wounding with intent. The trial continues. A High Court judge has criticised an energy firm's treatment of Welsh farmers over plans for new electricity pylons. Green Gen Cymru was told it should have shown more courtesy when seeking access to land for surveys. A new pop-up shop is opening in Kyra to help local businesses get started. Bridge End Council's converted a former credit union building into a free space where startups, makers and community groups can test their ideas before committing to a permanent premises. And a treasure collection discovered on Margam Beach after more than two decades of searching is now on display in Swansea. Metal detectorist Peter Hughes uncovered hundreds of coins and artefacts from a shipwreck dating back to 1583.
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9: Some clouds around this morning, but they'll clear, leaving lots of sunshine and highs of 24 Celsius. That's the latest. I'm Caroline Verdon.
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0: just might. Sorry, that's really catchy, isn't it? If you can't get out of your head all day today, blame me, all right? Bridge FM Radio Breakfast with Bruno Mars. I just might. Good morning. Hope you well. Have you entered yet? Because if you do enter, you just might win this.
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0: Christine just scored a mind-blowing £750,000. She won on Friday. 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A life-changing £750,000 is waiting to be won. 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
2: 38 to Cardiff Gate, the M4 moving well so far this Tuesday morning. No delays on approaches, moving for the A470 to Coryton Interchange for the 4119 to Miskin, moving for the A4232 to Cardiff West from Culverhouse Cross. And it's coping well for Bridge End County Borough for the Coychurch and Waterton roundabouts, Rotary International Way. That's clear for the A461 with no delays for Tremaine's Road and the Coity Castle Lights. That's the very latest. I'm Hannah Cox.
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0: that song always reminds me of a sunny day, you know? Just remember, whenever that song's on, it's always sunny. Or at least it feels that way anyway. There's Big Mountain and Baby I Love Your Way. Definitely going to be sunny today. It's going to be another nice day. And it looks, I'm looking at the forecast. So we get a forecast sent to us every day. And I've got it here in front of me on my big screen. And I'm just looking at it. Between today and, let's scroll ahead here, Tuesday the 14th. This could change, because it does change daily, but at the moment, as we stand right now, between now and Tuesday the 14th, it looks like it's going to be sunny every day. Temperatures today, 22, tomorrow 26, Thursday 27, Friday possibly 30, 29 for Saturday, 28 for Sunday, Monday 27, and into next week. It looks nice for the start of the week, so let's keep our fingers crossed and let's hope it continues, but doesn't become too warm where we start moaning. You know what I mean? We need that happy medium, don't we? All right, stay here. Gonna play you more big songs next then on Tuesday Breakfast. Music from Lady Gaga and the Sugar Babes soon.
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0: It's Olivia Rodrigo on Bridge FM Radio Breakfast. Quite a bit of sunshine across Bridgend County today. So if you're going into work, I hope it's not too hot in your workplace. I'm just reading this morning, 1 in 10 workers are seriously thinking about quitting their job because it's just too hot in their workplace. Don't do that. Get a fan or go outside. You've got rights, remember. You're allowed to have breaks in this heat. Don't forget.
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3: 38 to Cardiff Gate, the M4 is on the move. It is looking slower now, approaching for the A470 down to Coryton Interchange at Junction 32, getting busier for the 4119 down to Miskin. Bridgend is slower for Cowbridge Road for the A473, delays now from Norton Street and the A461 through to Angel Street for the A463. It is moving elsewhere with no delays for Pencoyd on the A473 at the College Campus roundabout. So that's the latest. I'm Hannah Cox.
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4: 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Tren tro nesa,

0: the new song from Olivia Dean. That's called Man I Need on your Tuesday morning. So I guarantee it's going to be a bit sunnier later. Quite a bit of sunshine later, and it's going to get warmer towards the weekend. Cloudy start this morning. We'll get a full rundown on the news and the weather that you're waking up to this morning at 8 next. I've got music from Naughty Boy Beyonce for you soon as well. 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
14: The top stories this hour. All three co-hosts are out of the World Cup after the USA's defeat to Belgium. President Trump dominated the coverage before the game. Joe Rawson reports from the US.
15: Some will say it's a win for football after the Balogun saga that saw his one-game ban suspended by FIFA after a conversation between President Trump and Gianni Infantino. His impact on the match was minimal, though. Belgium too good in a 4-1 victory over the USA. They'll face Spain in the last eight. Mikel Merino's late goal saw them beat Portugal 1-0 in Cristiano Ronaldo's last ever World Cup appearance.
10: The government's being accused of mis-selling student loans by not warning borrowers their repayment terms could change. The Treasury Committee's calling on ministers to take action. Prince Harry's back in the UK. A judgment's due today in his legal claim against the publisher of the Daily Mail. Associated Newspapers Limited denies unlawful information gathering. And finally, keeping British hopes alive at Wimbledon, wildcard Arthur Ferry has booked his place in the quarterfinals.
16: Now for the news across South and West Wales. A jury's heard a teenager accused of trying to murder a teacher at Milford Haven Comprehensive School had a face of pure hatred as he attacked her with a kitchen knife. The 16-year-old denies attempted murder and wounding with intent. The trial continues. A High Court judge has criticised an energy firm's treatment of Welsh farmers over plans for new electricity pylons. Green Gen Cymru was told it should have shown more courtesy when seeking access to land for surveys. A new pop-up shop is opening in Kyra to help local businesses get started. Bridgend Council's converted a former credit union building into a free space where startups, makers and community groups can test their ideas before committing to a permanent premises. And a treasure collection discovered on Margam Beach after more than two decades of searching is now on display in Swansea. Metal detectorist Peter Hughes uncovered hundreds of coins and artefacts from a shipwreck dating back to 1583.
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16: Some clouds around this morning, but they'll clear, leaving lots of sunshine and highs of 24 Celsius. That's the latest. I'm Caroline Verdon.
9: With Lee Dukes at breakfast.
0: So the countdown is on until we give away another £750,000 on Friday. Could be yours, I'll tell you how soon. Imagine that though, starting this weekend with that money in your bank account. Details soon. Right, Beyonce, a Naughty Boy now. Here's Running on Tuesday breakfast morning.

0: 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Hope you well.
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0: So, Tuesday, the 7th of July. Bit of a cloudy, cool start this morning, but it will warm up later. Temperatures get up to around 22 degrees today. Quite a bit of sunshine around as well. And they reckon that Britain could be heading into a heat wave. Well, I've looked at the forecast. It looks like we are. One of the biggest stories today is the weather forecasters saying parts of the UK could see temperatures climbing above 30 again. So looks nice into the weekend, and it looks nice until sort of mid to the end of next week. At the moment, that could all change though. A lot of people moaning online. I've been moaning about this as well, actually, about the June heat wave and how it left us all exhausted. So a new survey suggests 2/3 of people struggled to sleep during the recent hot spell that we had. It was hard though, wasn't it? Difficult. Very. And also trending today, Wimbledon continues.
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7: 88 to Cardiff Gate, the M4 is moving well. Approaches are looking slower though for the 4119 to Miskin, for the A4232 from Culverhouse Cross to Cardiff West, and the A470 down to Coryton Interchange, adding 25 minutes to your journey. The Coychurch and Waterton roundabouts are busier now. The Coychurch slow for the A473. Cowbridge Road around Bridgend College looking busy, and so is Pencoed now at the College Campus roundabout. That's the latest. I'm Hannah Cox.
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0: Shakira, whatever, wherever on your Tuesday morning. Hello and good morning. Have you entered for your chance to win £750,000 yet? Sarah in Pyle has entered and says the first thing she'd do is treat the whole family to a big party if she won. Sarah, good luck. Here's your chance to enter then.
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0: Christine just scored a mind-blowing £750,000. She won on Friday. It could be you next Friday. A life-changing £750,000 is waiting to be won. We're doing it all again. 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

0: 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Cheers for getting us on this morning. That was George Michael, Mary J. Blige and Az. So a lot of people talking about the weather. This morning it's going to be really nice towards the weekend, very warm. I'd start planning your weekend if you've got time off this weekend. 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So also trending this morning, British wildcard Arthur Fury has staged a second consecutive fight back to reach the Wimbledon quarterfinals. I'm not even going to try to pronounce the name of the person he beat yesterday because I will get it wrong. And also big news in Tellyland today, the Great British Bake Off could end up moving from Channel 4 to ITV after a huge merger was signed off yesterday. ITV is selling its media and entertainment arm to the company that owns Sky for $1.6 billion. All right, we'll get an update on the roads next then.
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10: There are long delays for the M4, Forge Road, the 467 to 28 Tredegar Park looking slow. It's also busy for the A470 to Coryton interchange with delays back to the Nantgarw interchange and for the 4119 down to Miskin. Also busy for the A4232 to Cardiff West. The Coychurch and Waterton roundabouts are still looking slow. Rotary International Way is moving for the A461 though. No delays for Tremaine's Road and the Coity Castle Lights. That's the very latest. I'm Hannah Cox.
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0: choosing Texas from Ella Langley on your Tuesday morning. I want to say a massive happy birthday to Maria. This is Maria Thomas who's listening this morning, and it's your boyfriend Dean who's been in touch. Says he loves you very much. Have an amazing birthday. And I know he's got lots of plans because you've both got days off today. Sounds awesome. If you want to get in touch, WhatsApp number as always 07740938500. We'll get the news update and the weather at 9 next. And music from Natasha Bedingfield soon.
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9: The top stories this hour. Belgium have knocked the USA out of the World Cup after Donald Trump dominated the pre-match build-up. Follering Balogun started for the Americans but failed to score after the president intervened to get his one-match ban suspended. All three co-hosts are now out of the tournament. There are fears dangerous criminals could be among thousands of inmates released from prisons in England and Wales under a scheme to ease overcrowding. The chief inspector of prisons, Charlie Taylor, says he's worried because many rehabilitation programmes have been cut.
10: Of course, if large number of prisoners are coming out and that preparation work hasn't been done over the course of their sentence, the danger is they go back into the communities and they go back into the habits that got them into jail in the first place.
9: The government says without action, institutions could run out of space by November. Prince Harry's years-long battle with the British press will reach its conclusion today. The High Court will rule on his privacy case against the publisher of the Daily Mail. And the UK is going through its third heatwave in as many months. Temperatures could climb to 35 degrees Celsius in the coming days.
11: Now for the news across South and West Wales. A jury's heard a teenager accused of trying to murder a teacher at Milford Haven Comprehensive School had a face of pure hatred as he attacked her with a kitchen knife. The 16-year-old denies attempted murder and wounding with intent. The trial continues. A High Court judge has criticised an energy firm's treatment of Welsh farmers over plans for new electricity pylons. Green Gen Cymru was told it should have shown more courtesy when seeking access to land for surveys. A new pop-up shop is opening in Kyra to help local businesses get started. Bridge End Council's converted a former credit union building into a free space where startups, makers and community groups can test their ideas before committing to a permanent premises. And a treasure collection discovered on Margam Beach after more than two decades of searching is now on display in Swansea. Metal detectorist Peter Hughes uncovered hundreds of coins and artefacts from a shipwreck dating back to 1583.
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11: Some clouds around this morning, but they'll clear, leaving lots of sunshine and highs of 24 Celsius. That's the latest. I'm Caroline Verdon.
6: 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With Lee Jukes
0: at breakfast. So it does look like the sun will definitely have his hat on later. So, yeah, enjoy if you get a chance.

0: Harry Styles and American Girls. So, talking of America, the USA has so much influence on our lives over here in the UK, doesn't it? So, this story kind of proves it. Powerball, you know, the lottery game Powerball from over in the States, it's officially landing in the UK this month, meaning many of us could soon be playing for a jackpot that goes all the way up to £1 billion. This sounds exciting, doesn't it? The National Lottery's operator, Alwyn, says tickets launch on July 21st, with the first draw just 2 days later. It's the first time the American game has ever been played outside the US, and the UK, or UK players, will be competing with people over there for the first time ever for a shared jackpot. So, yeah, a Powerball is a lot more than the National Lottery. So, yeah, good luck if you're looking to play your first game. Right, stay here. Got music from Nick Jonas soon. And we're giving away a huge sum of money. $750,000 up for grabs. We've got the details on how you can enter to play soon.
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0: Timber and Homewrecker on Bridge FM Radio. So it's going to start getting warmer from this afternoon across Bridge End County Borough. Bit of a cloudy old start. Still quite warm though, isn't it, this morning? Temperatures today up to 22 degrees, lots of sunshine. And I'm reading in the news here. This is what it says. Britain will be hotter than Delhi as a five-day super heat wave sees temperatures soar to 35 degrees this week. Don't think we're going to get it that warm around here. All right, we're going to get closer to around 30, 31 degrees. But it does look like from this afternoon into tomorrow, across the weekend, and for a lot of next week, we're expecting a heat wave. It's going to be tropical in the night, they reckon, as well. So, yeah, you can check the full forecast yourself. If you don't believe me, go to our website. It's nationplayer.com, and then select us on the list of radio stations. 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

0: Bella Kay, and I love it, I love it, I love it on your Tuesday morning. You ready for the top 10 at 10 next then? Some big songs for you this morning. We're going to start it with one of the big boy bands from the mystery year.
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10: The top stories this hour. Belgium have knocked the USA out of the World Cup after Donald Trump dominated the pre-match build-up. Follering Balogun started for the Americans but failed to score after the president intervened to get his one-match ban suspended. All three co-hosts are now out of the tournament. There are fears dangerous criminals could be among thousands of inmates released from prisons in England and Wales under a scheme to ease overcrowding. The Chief Inspector of Prisons, Charlie Taylor, says he's worried because many rehabilitation programmes have been cut.
11: Of course, if large number of prisoners are coming out and that preparation work hasn't been done over the course of their sentence, the danger is they go back into the communities and they go back into the habits that got them into jail in the first place.
10: The government says without action, institutions could run out of space by November. Prince Harry's years-long battle with the British press will reach its conclusion today. The High Court will rule on his privacy case against the publisher of the Daily Mail. And the UK is going through its third heatwave in as many months. Temperatures could climb to 35 degrees Celsius in the coming days.
12: Now for the news across South and West Wales. A jury's heard a teenager accused of trying to murder a teacher at Milford Haven Comprehensive School had a face of pure hatred as he attacked her with a kitchen knife. The 16-year-old denies attempted murder and wounding with intent. The trial continues. A High Court judge has criticised an energy firm's treatment of Welsh farmers over plans for new electricity pylons. Green Gen Cymru was told it should have shown more courtesy when seeking access to land for surveys. A new pop-up shop is opening in Kyra to help local businesses get started. Bridgend Council's converted a former credit union building into a free space where startups, makers and community groups can test their ideas before committing to a permanent premises. And a treasure collection discovered on Margam Beach after more than two decades of searching is now on display in Swansea. Metal detectorist Peter Hughes uncovered hundreds of coins and artefacts from a shipwreck dating back to 1583.
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12: Some clouds around this morning, but they'll clear, leaving lots of sunshine and highs of 24 Celsius. That's the latest. I'm Caroline Verdon.
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0: So let's take you back in time. We're going to start the top 10 at 10 this morning with a song that was everywhere during our mystery year. It was all over the radio and the TV. It was one of the biggest songs of the year, actually. 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It's Take That Lulu, Relight My Fire.

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0: Hope you enjoyed that one. Right, Gabrielle and Dreams was also in the charts in the year we are revisiting on the Top 10 at 10 this morning. And Take That, Lulu, Relight My Fire, one of the biggest songs of the year. So at cinemas, you might have gone to see Jurassic Park, that was out. Mrs. Doubtfire, Schindler's List. Also, The Fugitive was huge. On the small screen, you might be watching this new TV show.
2: Good night, sweetheart. All my prayers are for.
0: Starring Nicholas Lyndhurst, of course. Good Night, Sweetheart started on the TV in this year, the same year that Freddie Mercury had this posthumous hit. A couple of years after he sadly passed away, this song went straight in at number one.

0: Spin Doctors and Two Princes on the top 10 at 10. Also, Freddie Mercury, Living on My Own. The X-Files debuted on UK TV in this year. Heartbeat was one of ITV's biggest dramas. Coronation Street and EastEnders dominated soap conversations. And you might remember this new TV channel launching on Sky, QVC, the shopping channel.
1: This is QVC. Welcome to the beginning of a new concept in television, where you, the viewer, play the crucial role.
0: So QVC started, it launched in which year? We're going to find out soon. Loving this top 10 at 10 already this morning. So I've lined up some Whitney Houston for you. New Order were in the charts and so was Shaggy. I'll play you a big song from him soon.
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0: tune.
1: Loving that one. Shaggy, Oh Carolina, also New Order, Regret, and Whitney Houston's I'm Every Woman. From which year? So let's have a look at what happened. Gladiators was a big must-watch thing on a Saturday night. Noel's House Party as well was huge. Do you remember that? It sort of launched Mr. Blobby, didn't it? This is the year that we all met Mr. Blobby for the first time. And it became a national phenomenon. For some reason in this year as well, we allowed him to get to Christmas number one. Yeah, Mr. Blobby had the Christmas number one in this year. Does that help you work out which year it is?
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0: Honestly, I remember that song being everywhere in this year. There's DJ Jazzy Jeff and the Fresh Prince, Boom Shake the Room. Love that.
1: The top 10 at 10.
0: Also, Play You Jade and Don't Walk Away. They were the final two songs on the top 10 at 10 this morning. So, were you thinking of a year? Which year were you thinking this morning? Definitely a 90s year, yeah? It wasn't 98. It wasn't 91. That's very close, though. The year this morning was 1993. Well done if you got it right this morning. Here's Pink.

0: Sienna Spiro, there's Material Lover. Cheers for listening. Stay here then. Claire Scott's here for your Tuesday. She's got music from Wayne Wonder. It's going to sound great this morning. Bit of Alex Warren. And a reminder on what you need to do if you haven't entered for your chance to win £750,000 yet. Claire Scott, up next. My name's Lee. I'm back in the morning. Hope you can join me.
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8: The top stories this hour overturn this. That's what Belgium's Football Association's posted on socials since thrashing the US 4-1 to reach the World Cup quarterfinals. It's after President Donald Trump asked FIFA bosses to allow a US striker to play despite his red card in the previous round. Prince Harry's years-long battle with the British press is due to reach its conclusion today. The High Court will rule on his privacy case against the publisher of the Daily Mail. There are fears dangerous criminals could be among thousands of inmates released from prisons in England and Wales under a scheme to ease overcrowding. The Chief Inspector of Prisons, Charlie Taylor, says he worries rehabilitation programmes have been cut.
9: Of course, if a large number of prisoners are coming out and that preparation work hasn't been done, the danger is they go back into the communities and they go back into the habits that got them into jail in the first place.
8: The government says without action, institutions could run out of space by November. And Ricky Gervais will revisit his favourite moments from The Office as he marks 25 years since the sitcom launched in the UK. The man behind the legendary David Brent will host a YouTube special.
10: Now for the news across South and West Wales. Farmers affected by proposed electricity pylons in Carmarthenshire say they've been vindicated after a High Court ruling. A judge said GreenGen Cymru should do more to properly notify landowners before entering their land. The company says it will continue to work collaboratively. Jurors have been shown CCTV and heard evidence about a knife attack on a teacher at Milford Haven Comprehensive School in Pembrokeshire. The 16-year-old defendant denies attempted murder and two wounding charges. The case at Swansea Crown Court continues. Bridge End Council is looking for entrepreneurs to take over a new pop-up shop in Kyra. The former credit union building will offer free short-term space for businesses and community groups to test their ideas before committing to permanent premises. And parents in Carmarthenshire are being warned about unsafe imitation squishy toys. Trading Standards says fake stress toys, including counterfeit Nido products, may contain harmful chemicals and pose a burn risk.
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10: It's staying warm for us for the rest of the day. Lots of strong sunshine around and highs of 24 Celsius. That's the latest. I'm Caroline Verdon.
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12: Well, good morning. It's just gone 11 o'clock. We've got Alex Warren on the way, Shawn Mendes, but up first, it's Wayne Wonder, No Letting Go. Bridge

0: Alex Warren and Fever Dream. Hello, good morning to you and happy Tuesday. Hope you're having a good one so far. Looks like the weather is going to be all right this week. It is warming up. There will be plenty of sunshine. So, I mean, the big problem we've got is when it does get warm, good luck trying to find an aircon unit, because I've been trying to find one since we had the last heat wave, and I think England have sucked them up, because when we had our run of hot weather, ours obviously cooled down, but they've still had this long run of warm weather, so they've taken all the aircon units from all across the UK. I can't find one, and fans just blow warm air around the room. Anyway, price will not be a worry if you win this on Friday.
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0: Good morning. This is Bridge FM Radio. You're with Claire until 3 o'clock this afternoon. A huge thank you to Lee Jukes for the breakfast show. He'll be back tomorrow morning with all usuals. And he's got the top 10 at 10 as well. He'll be waking you up 6 a.m. tomorrow with everything you need across Bridge End County. And up next, we've got Leanne Rimes. Bridge
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happy. Heart skips a beat. It's Ollie Murs featuring the Rizzle Kicks. Hello and good morning to you. You're with Claire until 3 o'clock, and taking place tomorrow, we're going to watch a Brit in Wimbledon in the quarterfinals. First time a wild card entry has done this in an era. That's what the headline says. So Arthur Ferry is the first British wildcard to reach the quarterfinals at a Grand Slam in the Open era. So that's great. He joins Andy Murray, Tim Henman, Cameron Norrie, Roger Taylor,

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0: Take that. You're a superstar. So Gary has confirmed he cannot be doing tours like Circus anymore because he's getting a bit too old for it. And the dad dancing. There we are. All right, your news is on the way next. And more music on the way from Katy Perry too.
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0: The top stories this hour. There's been a series of explosions near the hotel in Syria where the French president is due to stay. Emmanuel Macron is the first major Western leader to visit Damascus since Bashar al-Assad was toppled 18 months ago. The leader of the Conservative Party has criticised the government, saying they're not focusing enough on defence spending when threats from Russia are looming. Kemi Badenoch says Vladimir Putin doesn't care how nationalised your buses are. Prince Harry will learn the result of a court case he's brought against the Daily Mail's publishers later. Royal correspondent Laura Bondoc has more.
15: He holds them responsible for the death of his mother. He believes the papers would stop at nothing to make money publishing stories about him.
0: Associated Newspapers Limited denies unlawful information gathering. And overturn this, that's what Belgium's Football Association's posted on socials since thrashing the US 4-1 to reach the World Cup quarterfinals. It's after President Trump asked FIFA bosses to allow a US striker to play despite his red card in the previous round.
16: Now for the news across South and West Wales. Farmers affected by proposed electricity pylons in Carmarthenshire say they've been vindicated after a High Court ruling. A judge said GreenGen Cymru should do more to properly notify landowners before entering their land. The company says it will continue to work collaboratively. Jurors have been shown CCTV and heard evidence about a knife attack on a teacher at Milford Haven Comprehensive School in Pembrokeshire. The 16-year-old defendant denies attempted murder and two wounding charges. The case at Swansea Crown Court continues. Bridge End Council is looking for entrepreneurs to take over a new pop-up shop in Kyra. The former credit union building will offer free short-term space for businesses and community groups to test their ideas before committing to permanent premises. And parents in Carmarthenshire are being warned about unsafe imitation squishy toys. Trading Standards says fake stress toys, including counterfeit Nido products, may contain harmful chemicals and pose a burn risk.
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16: It's staying warm for us for the rest of the day. Lots of strong sunshine around and highs of 24 Celsius. That's the latest. I'm Caroline Verdon.
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17: 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It's just gone 12 o'clock. Olivia Rodrigo's on the way after this from Katy Perry.

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0: Ray, where is my husband? 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Nationplayer.com, just select that. It's a free app and take us with you wherever you go and ask your smart speaker to get us on. Now, I do enjoy football. I like quite a lot of sport, but I'm not really a post-match interview type person or pre-match interview. I just like to watch the game and that's that. I'm not really somebody who sits there and listens to what the players have to say before or after either, but I will on this occasion bend the rules because this is probably my favourite interview I've ever heard ever, and it will just go down in history as being one of the funniest interviews of all time. And this isn't audio of a children's show or The Muppet Show or anything like that. This is Harry Kane's post-England match interview from early hours of Monday morning.
1: Unbelievable support! Speechless! Yeah, Jordan, my voice is gone. We had to fight. We had to find something. I've just been singing there, I can't really talk. It was one of those days that the ref gave a lot against us. And in the end, it didn't matter. So, I'm happy.
0: Honestly, it sounds like he's on the Muppets. It's just the fact he kept trying to clear. And I kept talking like this. I could. Oh, honestly, I've laughed so much at that. He's been a really good sport about it as well. But I think he was quite embarrassed by it. I just wouldn't speak to people if my voice sounded like that. I just wouldn't be able to speak to people. But just a little bit more.
1: Unbelievable support.
0: Oh, he's going to be hearing about that for a long time. All right, coming up, we've got Flo Rida on the way. But up next, it's the newly married Taylor Swift for you.
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0: Joe, end of beginning, and not to be spelled J-O-E, which is actually the lead singer's name. It's spelled D-J-O, because apparently it's his old handle that he set up online a million years ago. All right, coming up then, we got your news at 1 o'clock. Also, we'll have a look at the weather near you too, although it's looking good. It's looking pleasant today and the rest of the week. Alex Warren's on the way after your news and weather. We got Pink as well, and a great song from Gwen Stefani straight after your news. Stay right here.
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10: The top stories this hour. Overturn this. That's what Belgium's Football Association has posted on social since thrashing the US 4-1 to reach the World Cup quarterfinals. It's after President Donald Trump asked FIFA bosses to allow a US striker to play despite his red card in the previous round. Prince Harry's years-long battle with the British press is due to reach its conclusion today. The High Court will rule on his privacy case against the publisher of the Daily Mail. There are fears dangerous criminals could be among thousands of inmates released from prisons in England and Wales early under a scheme to ease overcrowding. The Chief Inspector of Prisons, Charlie Taylor, says he worries rehabilitation programmes have been cut.
11: Of course, if a large number of prisoners are coming out and that preparation work hasn't been done, the danger is they go back into the communities and they go back into the habits that got them into jail in the first place.
10: The government says without action, institutions could run out of space by November. And Ricky Gervais will revisit his favourite moments from The Office as he marks 25 years since the sitcom launched in the UK. He's hosting a YouTube special.
12: Now for the news across South and West Wales. Farmers affected by proposed electricity pylons in Carmarthenshire say they've been vindicated after a High Court ruling. A judge said GreenGen Cymru should do more to properly notify landowners before entering their land. The company says it will continue to work collaboratively. Jurors have been shown CCTV and heard evidence about a knife attack on a teacher at Milford Haven Comprehensive School in Pembrokeshire. The 16-year-old defendant denies attempted murder and two wounding charges. The case at Swansea Crown Court continues. Bridgend Council is looking for entrepreneurs to take over a new pop-up shop in Kyra. The former credit union building will offer free short-term space for businesses and community groups to test their ideas before committing to permanent premises. And parents in Carmarthenshire are being warned about unsafe imitation squishy toys. Trading Standards says fake stress toys, including counterfeit Nido products, may contain harmful chemicals and pose a burn risk.
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12: It's staying warm for us for the rest of the day. Lots of strong sunshine around and highs of 24 Celsius. That's the latest. I'm Caroline Verdon.
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0: Well, it's just gone 1 o'clock. Good afternoon to you. I'm Claire. I'm with you until three. And we've got some great songs on the way for you. Alex Warren's on the way. A great song from Pink. But up first, this will wake you up. It's Gwen Stefani. Yeah.

0: Alex Warren and Ordinary, and in a couple of days' time, you could be winning this.
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Good afternoon. This is Bridge FM Radio and the weather is looking good. It's looking good all week, warm. Good luck buying an air conditioning unit because I think they've had a heat wave in England now since we had our last run of hot weather, and they've sucked up all the aircon units, so I can't find any anywhere. And there'll be fights over fans in supermarkets as well, so just to give you a heads up. All right, coming up next year on Bridge FM, then we've got Girls

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0: 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So get those fans ready. Sam Smith and Normani on the way.
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0: Sienna Spiro, Die on This Hill. All right, we've got your news and weather on the way next. And then we've got a song from the lady who gave out wedding favours at a wedding this weekend, like Cartier watches. And she gave away a Chevrolet as well.
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0: The top stories this hour. A report found there were systematic failures in the oversight of mother and baby institutions in Northern Ireland. More than 12,000 unmarried young mums were sent to workhouses in the Magdalene laundries between 1922 and 1990. A panel's heard many girls were abused before being admitted, while thousands were mistreated, detained and forced to give up their children. We're going to find out the result of Prince Harry's legal case against the publishers of the Daily Mail later. Associated Newspapers Limited denies his accusation that they breached his privacy to get stories. There are fears dangerous criminals may be among the offenders released in September under a scheme to ease overcrowding in jails in England and Wales. The prison's watchdog says it will closely monitor those who are freed. And Nigel Farage says he's going to make a statement on his future in public life this afternoon. The Reform UK leader is facing intense scrutiny over financial support given to him by a convicted criminal.
14: Now for the news across South and West Wales. Farmers affected by proposed electricity pylons in Carmarthenshire say they've been vindicated after a High Court ruling. A judge said GreenGen Cymru should do more to properly notify landowners before entering their land. The company says it will continue to work collaboratively. Jurors have been shown CCTV and heard evidence about a knife attack on a teacher at Milford Haven Comprehensive School in Pembrokeshire. The 16-year-old defendant denies attempted murder and two wounding charges. The case at Swansea Crown Court continues. Bridgend Council is looking for entrepreneurs to take over a new pop-up shop in Kyra. The former credit union building will offer free short-term space for businesses and community groups to test their ideas before committing to permanent premises. And parents in Carmarthenshire are being warned about unsafe imitation squishy toys. Trading Standards says fake stress toys, including counterfeit Nido products, may contain harmful chemicals and pose a burn risk.
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14: It's staying warm for us for the rest of the day. Lots of strong sunshine around and highs of 24 Celsius. That's the latest. I'm Caroline Verdon.
0: Well, it's just gone 2 o'clock. Good afternoon to you. Sixpence none the

0: Sixpence None the Richer and Kiss Me. Hello, good afternoon. Ask your smart speaker to get us on and keep us on. And make sure you're in this. You could be £750,000 richer.
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0: Rein Me In. And I'm just waiting to hear new music from Olivia Dean. Just waiting, waiting, waiting. We know she took the move to LA. But drop some more music, please, Olivia. We want to hear it. In the news then, some showbiz news for you. It looks like the Great British Bake Off is leaving Channel 4. I mean, it's not been confirmed yet, but it does look like it'll be moving to ITV. I mean, the big change for the Great British Bake Off was the fact that it left the BBC, and then we knew it was going to be extended a bit because there were going to be adverts, you know, in between, which we weren't used to when it was on the BBC. So it moving to ITV will not make any difference to us. I think Channel 4 are going to miss it, though. It's one of their most watched shows. And I do love the Bake Off. Fully invested. Can't bake a thing myself, but absolutely love the Great British Bake Off. All right, Artful Dodgers on the way, and DJ Snake featuring Justin Bieber too. Bridge FM Radio.
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wind. When the crowd say ball, selector. 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

0: Good afternoon. 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So make sure you're listening. Phil Hoyles will be on the way after 3 o'clock, and Ed Sheeran is up next on Bridge FM. 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

0: Ariana Grande, Hate That I Made You Love Me. Rumour has it she's back with one of her exes. It's her dancer ex that she used to be with a couple of years ago. And lots of people are saying, oh, Ariana Grande, she just can't be by herself, can she? But hey, she'll let us know when she's in a new relationship and she'll let us know who it's with. Coming up next, then, we've got Phil Hoyles after your news and weather next. Then you've got Alex Warren, Harry Styles and Cher all on the way. I'm back tomorrow from 11.
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15: The top stories this hour. A report found there were systematic failures in the oversight of mother and baby institutions in Northern Ireland. More than 12,000 unmarried young mums were sent to workhouses in the Magdalene laundries between 1922 and 1990. A panel's heard many girls were abused before being admitted, while thousands were mistreated, detained and forced to give up their children. We're going to find out the result of Prince Harry's legal case against the publishers of the Daily Mail later. Associated Newspapers Limited denies his accusation that they breached his privacy to get stories. There are fears dangerous criminals may be among the offenders released in September under a scheme to ease overcrowding in jails in England and Wales. The prison's watchdog says it will closely monitor those who are freed. And Nigel Farage says he's going to make a statement on his future in public life this afternoon. The Reform UK leader is facing intense scrutiny over financial support given to him by a convicted criminal.
16: Now for the news across South and West Wales. Farmers affected by proposed electricity pylons in Carmarthenshire say they've been vindicated after a High Court ruling. A judge said Green Gen Cymru should do more to properly notify landowners before entering their land. The company says it will continue to work collaboratively. Jurors have been shown CCTV and heard evidence about a knife attack on a teacher at Milford Haven Comprehensive School in Pembrokeshire. The 16-year-old defendant denies attempted murder and two wounding charges. The case at Swansea Crown Court continues. Bridgend Council is looking for entrepreneurs to take over a new pop-up shop in Kyra. The former credit union building will offer free short-term space for businesses and community groups to test their ideas before committing to permanent premises. And parents in Carmarthenshire are being warned about unsafe imitation squishy toys. Trading Standards says fake stress toys, including counterfeit Nido products, may contain harmful chemicals and pose a burn risk.
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18: Hot and sunny this afternoon with highs of 25, and it's set to get even hotter later this week. That's the latest. 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
20: Good afternoon, it's Phil, it's the big drive home, and we've got some great music playing in the next few hours. We start with Harry Styles after we play a big song from Cher.

0: The album is called Wild Child. That's going to be out next month on the 28th of August. It's going to be a great album, isn't it? Before that, we've played Harry Styles and Golden and Share and Believe on the show today. Checking in on your showbiz news for this afternoon then. And Taylor and Kelsey gave away a car and Cartier watches to guests in a wild game show following their wedding ceremony over the weekend. And Sam Fender and Olivia Dean are making news today too as they tie with Wet Wet Wet's number one record from the 90s.
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0: It's I Knew It, I Knew You. It's Taylor Swift on the show today. It's Phil. It's the big drive home for a Tuesday. Hope we're finding you well today. So cloudy skies today, but feeling very warm. But make the most of the cloud because they're going to be disappearing over the next few days. It's going to be increasingly warm day on day to the high then around Thursday or Friday. I think is going to be the peak of the weather where we'll have highs around 30 degrees once again. But it'll be a lot more, it'll feel a lot easier because it won't be as humid as the heat wave back in June. So we'll keep our fingers crossed. Making news in the showbiz today, Oasis are reportedly planning a jaw-dropping 12-night residency next year. We'll give you full details on that as soon as we get them. And maybe we'll play some Oasis on the show a little bit later as well. Music coming up on the show then from years and years after the latest news on the roads today.
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8: Good afternoon. Hi to you. I'm Jules Buckley. Some queues between Tondi and Maesteg at the moment, just south of Llangannoedd on the A4063, the Bridgend Road. Of course, temporary lights there today. Just seeing some quite big queues now, both north and southbound. Into Bridgend itself, not faring too badly. Tondi Road quite busy. Just south of there, the A48, a slight queue either side of the lights there by the Awenny roundabout. The M4 at the moment, a little bit busy westbound around Miskin, junction 34. And that's the latest.
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0: It's Lewis Capaldi and Stay Love, as performed in the Capitol a couple of weeks ago. Brilliant song, isn't it? And before that, U2 and Beautiful Day. It's Phil Hoyles. We're on FM, on DAB, digital radio, online at The Nation Player, and of course your smart speaker at home and at the workplace. 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
8: The top stories this hour. Reform leader Nigel Farage has announced he'll resign as the MP for Claxton and fight a by-election.
9: This will be a people versus the establishment by-election. It's a chance to stick two fingers up to the entire establishment, to frankly tell them where to go.
8: He's come under intense pressure over unregistered donations of cash and support. He insists he's done nothing wrong. A mother and her two children have been found dead at a property in Bedfordshire. Police have launched a murder investigation. Prince Harry has lost his claim against the publisher of the Daily Mail for alleged unlawful information gathering. A High Court judge found the Duke, alongside Sir Elton John and Baroness Doreen Lawrence, had failed to prove the allegations. And financial risk assessments are going to be introduced for high-spending online gamblers. The regulator says anyone depositing £5,000 over a 24-hour period could be subject to the extra checks.
10: Now for the news across South and West Wales. An energy company planning new pylon routes through Carmarthenshire has been told by a High Court judge to improve how it notifies landowners before entering their land. Green Gen Cymru says it will continue working with communities, while campaigners have welcomed the ruling. People in Kyrau with a business idea are being offered the chance to try it for free. Bridgend Council's opening a pop-up shop in the former Credit Union building, giving startups, traders and community groups space to test the market this summer. Carmarthenshire Trading Standards has removed unsafe squishy toys from shops across the county. Officers say some imitation products contain hazardous chemicals, while others lack legally required safety information. Parents are also warned never to microwave the toys after social media trends. And drivers are being reminded that Tenby's annual summer traffic restrictions have begun. The scheme limits vehicle movement through the town's core, western and eastern zones. Emergency vehicles, deliveries and some resident access is still allowed.
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10: Hot and sunny this afternoon with highs of 25, and it's set to get even hotter later this week. That's the latest. 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
0: Good afternoon, it's Phil. It's the big drive home, and we've got some great music playing right the way throughout the show. We start this hour with Maroon 5.

0: It's 5:08. Keep on moving. Before that, Olivia Rodrigo. And we started the hour with Maroon 5 and Christina Aguilera and the brilliant Moves Like Jagger on the show today. In your showbiz news then, I don't know whether you're lucky enough to go and see Take That in concert a couple of weeks ago, but Take That's circus tours are always pretty magnificent, are they? And if you're hoping for a third one, it looks like that's not going to be happening because Gary Barlow has announced he cannot repeat Take That's energetic circus tour for a third time. He says it's just too much. He can't do it anymore. He's over 50. Make me
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8: Hi again, I'm Jules Buckley. Good afternoon. There's queues on the A4063, the Bridge End Road. Firstly, between Tondi and Llangynnoedd, very slow both ways. Roadworks and temporary lights there today, causing quite big delays both ways. And then northbound from the Aberkenfig roundabout, a slowdown approaching the Tondi light. Lichard Hill, Bridge End up to the M4 Sands, starting to queue. Not too bad on the motorway itself, and busy around the Knowlton street lights, both in and out of Bridge End Town Centre as well. But for now, that's the latest.
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0: It's Bridge FM Radio on another very warm Tuesday, but make the most of the clouds today, because that's going to be disappearing as the temperatures continue to climb throughout the week. By the weekend, we're talking very high temperatures right across the area. 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

0: Before that, we played you Ray and Where Is My Husband and Miles Smith and Stay on the show today. If you fancy getting in touch, 07740938500 is the number. So it's not only Gary Barlow who's making news today, but Harry Styles is making news today too, as he's landed a Guinness World Record after his mammoth Wembley run. Have you ever been in the Guinness World Records book before? I was in it with several hundred others. We had a communal Mexican wave in Aberavon once, back in about 2002, 2003, and we made it into the record books. I think we stayed there for about a year before someone else superseded us, but we enjoyed it for the year that we were there. Music coming up on the show then from Calvin Harris, right here on Drive Time.
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8: Hello again, I'm Jules Buckley. Still very slow between Llangynnoed and Tondee on Bridge End Road. This afternoon, roadworks, temporary lights there on the A463 causing delays. On the same road, it's queuing away from Penavie heading up towards the Aberkenvig roundabout. Queuing too for Lichard Hill up to the M4, Bridge End slow up to Sarn. And then it queues north into Brinkethin on that same road heading up the Blackmill Road. Motorway itself not too bad. The A48 south of Bridge End though slow by the Iwenny roundabout.
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0: It's Taylor Swift. It's the Fate of Ophelia on Drive Time for a Tuesday. It's the 7th of July today. It's World Chocolate Day. Happy time celebrating that. And it's Global Forgiveness Day today too. Let's get your latest news updated next on FM, on DAB and online at The Nation Player.
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16: The top stories this hour. Nigel Farage is resigning as an MP and will fight a by-election. The Reform leader's under scrutiny and facing parliamentary investigations over unregistered donations.
17: I have not broken the law in any way at all. I have not misused public money.
16: Michael Crick's written a biography about Mr. Farage.
18: I think he's been very disingenuous in trying to say, I am a businessman, I'm an entrepreneur, I've gone out and made money, unlike the cabinet. No, the questions that are being discussed here are about gifts that he has received.
16: Prince Harry and other high-profile claimants have lost their privacy case against the publisher of the Daily Mail. The judge says they'd failed to prove their pleaded allegations of unlawful information gathering. And Marks & Spencer says it's taking action across its food shops to cope with the heat wave. The chief exec says they're investing in new equipment to deal with higher temperatures in the future. Fridges in many of the stores and food halls broke down during the most recent hot weather.
19: Now for the news across South and West Wales. An energy company planning new pylon routes through Carmarthenshire has been told by a High Court judge to improve how it notifies landowners before entering their land. Green Gen Cymru says it will continue working with communities, while campaigners have welcomed the ruling. People in Kyrau with a business idea are being offered the chance to try it for free. Bridge End Council's opening a pop-up shop in the former Credit Union building, giving startups, traders and community groups space to test the market this summer. Carmarthenshire Trading Standards has removed unsafe squishy toys from shops across the county. Officers say some imitation products contain hazardous chemicals, while others lack legally required safety information. Parents are also warned never to microwave the toys after social media trends. And drivers are being reminded that Tenby's annual summer traffic restrictions have begun. The scheme limits vehicle movement through the town's core, western and eastern zones. Emergency vehicles, deliveries and some resident access is still allowed.
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19: Hot and sunny this afternoon with highs of 25, and it's set to get even hotter later this week. That's the latest. 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
0: Good afternoon, it's Phil through till 7. Let's get you back to the music then with a big song from Destiny's Child. This

0: Alex Warren and Ordinary on the show today, and it was on this day in 1957 that Elvis Presley scored his first UK number one with All Shook Up, and it was also on this day in 1971 that 26-year-old Bjorn and 21-year-old Agnetha married in Sweden, and the rest, as they say, is music history. If you're celebrating your birthday today, many happy returns. You're celebrating with Ringo Starr today, Richard Starkey. He's 86. Bill Oddie is also celebrating his birthday today as he turns 85. And Jack Whitehall is 38, all celebrating their special days today. It's your chance to have the biggest win of the summer on Make Me a Winner. We've got another chance for you to win some life-changing money. £750,000 could be yours this coming Friday. 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

0: It's Bridge FM Radio, it's Phil Hoyles. Right through till 7, drive home with me every day of the week and wake up with Lee Jukes on breakfast. He's back tomorrow morning from 6. 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

0: On the day then, it was announced that for the very first time, compact discs were outselling vinyl albums in 1989. And also in 2007, the live Earth concerts took place around the world. It's Phil Hoyles. It's Drive Time, and we've got some great music still to play on the show today. Coming up in the next 15, we've got Pink, we've got Rudimental 2, 07740938500. If you're going to drop a line on the show today.
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8: Hello again, I'm Jules Buckley. Seeing some queues for the A48 westbound as you make your way in towards the centre of Cowbridge. A queue then westbound around Waterton Cross. Toward there, getting word there could be a lane out before the Coychurch roundabout on the westbound side of the A473. Lichard Hill, Bridge End up to the M4, queuing up towards Sarn, of course, at Junction 36. As for the motorway itself, not faring too badly, though there is a queue south away from Junction 33 down the A4232 into Cardiff.
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8: The top stories this hour. Nigel Farage is resigning as an MP, but says he'll stand again in what he's calling a people versus the establishment by-election. The Reform leader faces a parliamentary investigation over unregistered donation, but denies wrongdoing. But Sir Keir Starmer says it's a desperate stunt.
9: It's obvious why he's doing it. He is up to his neck in sleaze. Politics should be about improving the lives of millions of people, not about personal gain.
8: Prince Harry has lost his legal battle against the Daily Mail's publisher over claims of unlawful information gathering. A High Court judge found he and his co-claimants, including Sir Elton John and Elizabeth Hurley, failed to prove their allegations. Coco Gauff has progressed to her first ever Wimbledon semi-final. The American beat Jessica Pegula on centre court. And water suppliers will face faster penalties of up to £500,000 if they flout pollution rules. The Environment Agency has been given stronger powers to hold firms in England to account.
10: Now for the news across South and West Wales. An energy company planning new pylon routes through Carmarthenshire has been told by a High Court judge to improve how it notifies landowners before entering their land. Green Gen Cymru says it will continue working with communities, while campaigners have welcomed the ruling. People in Kyrau with a business idea are being offered the chance to try it for free. Bridgend Council's opening a pop-up shop in the former Credit Union building, giving startups, traders and community groups space to test the market this summer. Carmarthenshire Trading Standards has removed unsafe squishy toys from shops across the county. Officers say some imitation products contain hazardous chemicals, while others lack legally required safety information. Parents are also warned never to microwave the toys after social media trends. And drivers are being reminded that Tenby's annual summer traffic restrictions have begun. The scheme limits vehicle movement through the town's core, western and eastern zones. Emergency vehicles, deliveries and some resident access is still allowed.
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10: Hot and sunny this afternoon with highs of 25, and it's set to get even hotter later this week. That's the latest. 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

0: Shania Twain on Drive Time, making news in the papers today then. London has been crowned the most World Cup obsessed city across Britain. And also making news, should you let your dog sleep on the bed? Scientists have finally settled a debate, what they feel is right. I don't think it matters what they feel is right. It depends what you feel is right, doesn't it? If you want your pets on the dog, absolutely that's the right thing to do. It's your chance to have the biggest win of the summer on Make Me a Winner. We've got another chance for you to win some life-changing money. £750,000 could be yours this coming Friday. 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
1: Good evening. Hi again, I'm Jules Buckley. Still busy between the Aber-Cambridge roundabout and the Tom D light on the Bridge End Road this evening, the A4063. Not faring now too badly for Lichard Hill, so Bridge End up to the M4 to Sarnet Junction 36. Slightly busy on that northbound side, nothing too untoward though. The M4 is still coping nicely at the moment, again looking fairly clear on the traffic Wales cameras. Park Street slightly busy in towards Bridge End Town Centre. And that's the latest.
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0: So making news today, music with explicit lyrics is on the decline in Spotify's biggest charts, which is probably good news. You won't get that here anyway. And also a tennis mad couple, this is great, who love Wimbledon so much so they went to Wimbledon to watch the games, which is brilliant. The matches they loved, and they even got engaged on centre court during the Djokovic match, which is brilliant. But how do they top that for the wedding? And also, is time blindness a get out of jail free card for constantly running late? Is it maybe a term that you use all the time? How does it work for you? Drop us a line today. 07740 938 500. It's Phil. It's the big drive home for a Tuesday, and we've got music after the latest news on the roads from Rag and Bone Man.
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13: Good evening, hello again to you, I'm Jules Buckley. Well, not too bad now between Aberkenvig and Tondi on the A4063. Further north, around Llangynnoed on Bridgend Road, that looks slightly busy. As is the A4063, just around the Sound Services roundabouts there, just off the M4 at Junction 36. The motorway itself looks clear both ways. Bridgend Town Centre coping well, no problems either for the A4229, heading between Porthcawl and the motorway. And for now, that's the very latest.
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0: Holly Humberstone. It's called White Noise. And Neo, Beautiful Monster before that, wrapping up the show for a Tuesday, already onto Wednesday, halfway through the week tomorrow. Crazy, isn't it? And the temperatures are going to be rising over the next few days too. Join me tomorrow as we soundtrack the sunshine with some great music on the station. I'll be here from 3 o'clock tomorrow afternoon. Enjoy the rest of your Tuesday. Your news is coming up.
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8: The top story is this hour. Nigel Farage has resigned as an MP, saying he wants to compete in a Clacton by-election, which he's billed as a people versus the establishment fight. The Reform UK leader is currently facing scrutiny over undeclared donations, but says he's done nothing wrong. Lib Dem leader Sir Ed Davey thinks it's an attempt at distraction.
9: Nigel Farage has broken the rules so badly that he doesn't want to face the music. This is an attempt to get himself out of jail free. I hope the voters of Clacton will see through it. I think they'll have enough of his dishonesty.
8: Prince Harry and other famous names have lost their High Court challenge against the publisher of the Daily Mail. The Duke of Sussex and his co-claimants, including Sir Elton John and Elizabeth Hurley, accused the paper of unlawful information gathering, but a judge has dismissed the claims. And England's World Cup win over Mexico in the early hours of Monday has broken viewing records. 9 million people watched it at one point, despite the 2 a.m. kickoff.
10: Now for the news across South and West Wales. An energy company planning new pylon routes through Carmarthenshire has been told by a High Court judge to improve how it notifies landowners before entering their land. Green Gen Cymru says it will continue working with communities while campaigners have welcomed the ruling. People in Kyrau with a business idea are being offered the chance to try it for free. Bridge End Council's opening a pop-up shop in the former Credit Union building, giving startups, traders and community groups space to test the market this summer. Carmarthenshire Trading Standards has removed unsafe squishy toys from shops across the county. Officers say some imitation products contain hazardous chemicals, while others lack legally required safety information. Parents are also warned never to microwave the toys after social media trends. And drivers are being reminded that Tenby's annual summer traffic restrictions have begun. The scheme limits vehicle movement through the town's core, western and eastern zones. Emergency vehicles, deliveries and some resident access is still allowed.
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10: Hot and sunny this afternoon with highs of 25, and it's set to get even hotter later this week. 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